grave, or the land of the free, and the home of the brave.

0: Please welcome CBS News White House correspondent, president of the White House Correspondents Association, Weijia Zhang.
1: Good evening, everybody. Let's try this again. Because one thing about this press corps is we always have a follow-up. Welcome to the 2026 White House Correspondents' Dinner, a tradition spanning more than a century and one we are especially proud to continue tonight. President Trump, thank you. Thank you for being here again. Thank you for all your support as we reschedule this dinner. White House Press Secretary Karoline Leavitt and your team, thank you too. Cabinet members, members of Congress, distinguished guests, welcome. And of course, WHCA members.

He said. You shifted into reporters, taking notes, capturing video, streaming live, even as uncertainty and anxiety filled the room. Law enforcement ran toward danger. Administration officials met backstage to gather facts. And Mr. President, you went straight to the podium in the White House briefing room to answer questions from journalists, all of us still in our gowns and tuxedos. That night will go down in history, and so will our response. During that news conference, President Trump said the ballroom was totally unified and that it was a very beautiful thing to see. 3 months later, it still is. Whatever may divide us, we stand together against political violence. An assassination attempt on our president is an attack on democracy itself. Tonight, our message is this. We are back. We will not be intimidated. We refuse to let an act of violence have the final word. Later, we will honor people whose courage and grace in April prevented the evening from becoming much worse. We'll also celebrate the exceptional work of our colleagues, the students who want to join our ranks, and the First Amendment that protects it all. But first, enjoy dinner and be good to your servers. We'll see you soon.